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9: This evening will stay mostly cloudy with a light north wind, cooling us down to the 60s, with 50s and more clouds expected tonight. Rain chances return tomorrow. A few showers passing on by, not everyone will get wet. And then some scattered rain and storms Friday night through Sunday. I'm meteorologist Matt Stendridge.
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1: 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That's your Metro traffic.
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9: This evening will stay mostly cloudy with a light north wind, cooling us down to the 60s, with 50s and more clouds expected tonight. Rain chances return tomorrow. A few showers passing on by, not everyone will get wet. And then some scattered rain and storms Friday night through Sunday. I'm meteorologist Matt Standridge.
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